0: KTMX York with another full hour of country's all-time hits.
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101.9 Max Country. The big band coming to see us in Hastings this summer at the Adams County Fair Fest. That is Trace Adkins. Good Friday morning, getting ready for a long holiday weekend. We got some showers in the area. We'll talk about that coming up. Randy Travis now, digging up bones, Max Country. Good morning.

frequency. You turned on the radio, and them sad old songs coming out of them speakers was solid country gold. Then I noticed the stranger was ghost white pale when he asked me for a light.

He said, "This is where you get off, boy, 'cause I'm going back to Alabama." 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He said, "You don't have to call me Mister, Mister.

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7-Eleven. Looking at the radar, we've got scattered showers all throughout the area. This line of storms goes all the way back to Lexington, so it looks like it's probably going to be raining for quite a while. Partly cloudy this afternoon, the high at 71. It's the Judd's Max Country.

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1: Mornings in the country. Welcome to Friday morning, the Friday before a long holiday weekend, the unofficial kickoff to summer, and we are discussing summer and summer jobs, Bryce.
2: Your kid needs a summer job.
1: My kid has a summer job. He actually has a full-time job.
2: He's got a full-time. So. You agree or disagree? We're talking really about those high schoolers right now. Did you make your kid go get a high school summer job?
1: Yes, I did make him every summer he would get a summer job. He did the fast food thing. He did not detasseling, but pollinating, which is very similar and just sounds horrible. I'm glad I never had to do that. But yes, every summer he was not going to lay around and game all summer long. There was a summer job involved.
2: So. Get a job. Not because your kid needs the gas money. Not because it builds character. Not even because it looks better when you're applying for the next opportunity after high school. But get the job because it's probably the first place out in the real world where your kid's not treated as special.
1: That's hard, right?
2: I mean, my kids are much, much, much younger than yours.
1: Yes, it's actually my kid's 23rd birthday, by the way. Happy birthday.
2: Look at that.
1: He's asleep. He's not listening.
2: At home, they're the center of the universe. At school, parents advocate for them. In sports, everybody gets feedback that's carefully packaged just for them. But when they're out behind the cash register, the manager says, you're late, you need to move faster, do it this way, not that way. You're getting yelled at, customers upset at you. Well, it teaches you something about the real world, doesn't it?
1: It certainly does. And based on experience, there were times where he would come home from work and tell me about how horribly he was being mistreated. And I'd be like, all right, tell me the story. And I'd be like, no, that's just your boss being a boss. You're going to have to get used to that. So.
2: Yep. So over on Facebook this morning, we're asking you about summer vacation being here. And it's got us wondering, what was your first summer job? Lots of answers chiming in already. Laying irrigation pipe. That's no fun. Paul says, scooping hog barns out for a neighbor. He was 9.
1: Yep. Yeah, I've done that.
2: Get to work. Terrell says, putting up the square bales of hay, cutting weeds out of beans and working in tobacco. Wonder where he were. I think it was Terrell, maybe. Wonder where he grew up.
1: I don't know. I don't think it was around here anywhere. That's one thing. And I don't know if I don't want to say misunderstood the question, but when you say summer job, I think a job where you're working for an employer and you're getting a paycheck. I mean, again, we were all farm kids. We worked probably from the day that we could walk, but I'm talking a real summer job. And a lot of people say in detasseling. Now, I like Leslie's answer. This kind of cracked me up. She's working in the hayfield back in the 1900s. Makes it sound like, you know, we're black and white photos and stuff like that. So.
2: Back in the day, a lot of detasseling corn. Imagine that.
1: Imagine that. I had no idea that was an industry around here. All right. Well, we are looking for your answers. Please head over to our Facebook page. Give us a like if you haven't done so yet and let us know what was your first summer job. We'd love to hear from you. Stick around. I'll be right back with more Mornings in the Country.
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12: Thunderstorms likely today, otherwise cloudy skies expected. Highs level off around 68. South winds 10 to 20 miles per hour. Chance for scattered storms tonight, lows dip down to about 45, mainly clear. High temperatures reach up to 72. Tomorrow, a mix of clouds and sun. From the 104.9 Max Country Weather Center, powered by weatherology.com, I'm staff meteorologist Jennifer Wojcicki. Right now, 59.
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6: A thunderstorm or a tornado doesn't have to last long to wreak havoc. 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

0: David Lee Murphy on Max Country Country's all-time hits. More coming up next. Montgomery Gentry, some Vince Gill, plus we'll look at some state track and field updates as well. What's going on at Omaha's Burke Stadium today on this, well, rainy morning? It's cleared out a little bit. We'll see if they get more delays later this afternoon, but we'll talk about that coming up next. 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

country. The Ranky rain gauge here at the station spotted 1 inch from the rain earlier this morning. So a little extra moisture in the ground doesn't hurt anything right now. Midland is on your radio next. Alan Jackson coming up as well.

0: congratulations are in order. We have had our Teacher of the Year nominees and selections, and if you haven't seen it on our website, all of the interviews that we got to over the last couple of weeks on our website, 1049 Max Country. But specifically, congratulations to our featured Teachers of the Year. Here on Max Country, congratulations to Mr. Zach Parrish of Sutton High School. Was announced earlier today as your Teacher of the Year. And over on our sister station on Cool Radio, Caitlin Olson from York Elementary, part of the Cool Radio Teacher of the Year. So again, you can see all of the great nominees and the video interviews that we did with a bunch of different schools and a bunch of different teachers in a variety of, some are retiring, some are in their first year. 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

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Thanks for making us part of your Friday. The Memorial Day weekend is officially on its way. Here's Lori Morgan to get things going on Max Country.

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1: Last night, out of the blue, drifting off to the evening news, she said, honey, what would you do if you'd have never met me? 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I could take a couple.

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1: It's 3 a.m. The last episode's over, and you're exhausted and triumphant. 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